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0: 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Waking up the world one track at a time. This is Marley in the

0: morning. Welcome along to another edition of Marley in the Morning. Today being Tuesday, the 12th of May. Taking you through to 10 o'clock as we do every single weekday morning. And of course, kicking off with three tracks out of the 60s. This morning, from 1967, we started with Cream and Strange Brew. Let's continue then with a birthday shout. It's a Heavenly One, born today back in 1928. American composer, songwriter, record producer, pianist and singer, the late Burt Bacharach. He produced records for many artists over his career, including this soul classic from the late Aretha Franklin. Happy heavenly birthday to Burt Bacharach.
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music history, back in 1965, Wilson Pickett recorded the soul classic In the Midnight Hour with studio musicians Steve Cropper and Al Jackson of the Stax Record House Band, including bassist Donald Duck Dunn. The song was composed by Wilson Pickett and Steve Cropper at the historic Lorraine Motel in Memphis, where Martin Luther King Jr. would later be assassinated in April 1968. Let's dip into the 70s for the first time this morning, the year 1972. Here's Paul Simon

day in music history, back in 1972, the Rolling Stones released Exile on Main Street, the second album on their own label. The double set featured two hit singles, Tumbling Dice, of course the track we've just played, and Happy. In 2003, the album was ranked number 7 on the Rolling Stones magazine list of the 500 greatest albums of all time, the highest of any Stones album on the list. Couple of tracks away from this morning's workout track, so get your stretches done and get yourself nicely limbered up. Let's head for 1979 with Squeeze and their classic Call for Cash.

0: Hamilton Bohannon was a true architect of the disco sound, having previously served as the band leader and percussionist for Motown, where he kept time for legends like Stevie Wonder and Marvin Gaye. We just played Hamilton Bohannon and Let's Start the Dance, 1978. Before that one, classic Squeeze and Call for Cats. As I mentioned, those two tracks lead us to this morning's workout track. This morning, we're working out alongside the Backstreet Boys from 1997 and the track Everybody, Backstreet's Back. Let's get it done.
1: Here we go with this morning's workout track.
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5 minutes away from 8 o'clock. From 1992, we just played Inner Circle and Sweat, in brackets, A La La La La Long. Today in music history, back in 2013, thieves stole more than 1 million rand, equaling £70,000 in takings after a Justin Bieber concert at Johannesburg Soccer City Stadium. The gang, armed with ropes, hammers and chisels, broke into the strong room where the takings for Justin Bieber's concert and the gig from the previous night from Bon Jovi were being stored.

0: to have your company this morning. It's Marley in the Morning taking you through to 10 o'clock. From 2011, we just played Katy Perry, of course, and Last Friday Night. Before that one, Justin Bieber from 2015, and What Do You Mean? Today in music history, back in 2001, Travis played a gig at the singer Fran Healy's local primary school at Western Park Crouch End in London. The 150-strong crowd paid just £1 entry fee to the Summer Fete. Ever seen Travis live? Absolutely brilliant. And Fran has got such a great stage presence.
1: It's cool.

15 minutes away from 8 o'clock, Raise the Bar just played. That was Travis. We debuted this next track on The Breakfast Show yesterday. It's Charlie Puth alongside Michael McDonald and Kenny Loggins. Their latest track called

Sharon tracks back to back there. That was Alison Limerick with her latest offering called Sister, Mother, Child. And of course, before that one, Charlie Puth, Michael McDonald and Kenny Loggins and Love in Exile. We're one track away from this morning's 80s at 8. This morning, you're going to be hearing from The Clash, Jefferson Starship, Freddie McGregor and Stevie Winwood, alongside other great classics from the 80s. Coming up at the turn of the hour, Dance the Night Away by the Mavericks became a massive crossover hit in 1998, blending country rock and Latin influences into a track that felt more like a 1950s Havana ballroom dance than a Nashville standard. I'll see you at the turn of the hour with this morning's 80s at 8.

0: it's hour two this morning, 5 minutes past 8 o'clock, and of course 80s at 8 underway. Starting it today, a one-hit wonder released back in 1981. Those guys called themselves The Passions. The track, I'm in love with a German film star. Today, music history. Back in 1986, Joe Strummer of The Clash was banned from driving after being convicted of drink driving. Here are The Clash from 1980.
1: This morning

four, we just played Bananarama and Robert De Niro's Waiting. Before that one from 1980, the start of the decade, The Clash and Bank Robber. Today, music history, back in 1975, Jefferson Starship gave a free concert in New York's Central Park in front of no less than 60,000 fans. The band and the concert sponsor, WNEW-FM, were later forced to pay $14,000 for cleaning up and the damage done to the park after the event. I should imagine they were no

0: We just played Freddie McGregor from 1987 with Just Don't Want to Be Lonely. Before that one from the start of the decade, 1980, we played Jefferson Starship and Jane. It's the first of five birthday shouts this morning. Born today back in 1948, English musician Stevie Winwood started out in the mid-60s leading the band the Spencer Davis Group, then went on to lead Traffic, and then a member of Blind Faith with Eric Clapton. Of course, he had a massive solo career as well throughout the 80s. One of the tracks he released was this one from 1986. Happy birthday, Stevie Winwood.
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0: We just played from 1986 his classic Higher Love. Let's head back now to 1983, a soul classic from Luther Vandross. Never Too Much.
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0: So bringing us to the end of this morning's 80s at 8 from 1983, the late great Luther Vandross and his classic Never Too Much. Playing next on Marley in the Morning, it's our midway extended play.
1: Marley in the Morning, we'll be right back.

It was a quirky masterpiece of early electronic music, reaching number 5 on the UK charts. Despite his catchy up-tempo beat, the lyrics were actually quite dark. They tell the story of a madman or a religious extremist threatening to use a nuclear device. The lead singer, Richard James Burgess, was a pioneer of electronic music technology. He famously played the lyricon on the track, which was a rare hybrid wind instrument that controls a synthesizer. Level. Of course, we've just played Einstein A Go-Go by Landscape, the original 12-inch mix. Let's head next for 1990.

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0: Right, Dave, if you like this song, do a seat dance. 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

nearly time for me to say goodbye. So, later on this afternoon, 2 p.m, it's the afternoon's show with Steve. Then at 4, second chance of Paul's, that one about the 80s. I'm really not reading it right now. Then we've got second chance of Colour Wheel. Then Chris is back from rehab at 8 with The Long Highway. Then Steve with his landscape gardening company again at 10. I really should get the schedule up. But you know what's on.

Morning, Emily. You've not heard of Steve's landscape gardening show?

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Yes, starting off this afternoon, Soundgarden, Black Hole Sun. And talking about sun, it's not very sunny at the moment. Not like last week, it was much better last week.

0: Bing bada boom, Mr. Worldwide, as I step in the room, I'm a hustler, baby, but that you knew, and tonight is just me and you, darling.
1: Well, you know, that is super cool, that one. It's Usher along with Pitbull. I do like a bit of Pitbull, you know. That one, DJ's got us falling in love again. Well, that's our job, you know. So then, how are we all doing today?

0: weather is definitely not as good this week.
1: Yeah, thank you, DJ.
0: That's all right. Okay then, this one way back in time. It is Visage. And Fade to Grey. Schedule coming up later on. We have that new feature coming on later on as well. Don't, whatever you do, miss it.

Okay then, so going way, way, way back with that one. Back to those early 80s New Romantic years. The Visage and Fade Grey. And he really did look very strange, didn't he, old Steve Strange? That ghostly white sort of makeup.

Kidding, ZZ Top. Legs. This one from their Eliminator even album. Great track, great album.

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Will I Am, Scream and Shout. Britney Spears. And that track before that, by the way, was 21 Pilots and Heathens from the Suicide Squad soundtrack album. Now then, very good afternoon to you all, and a big shout out to Dave. Hi Dave, good to see you, mate. Hope you're all okay. You tell them, Brittany.

Okay then, this is Billy Talent. Track is called Surrender.

Okay then, so shout out to Steve M from London. Rock-a-bye, rock-a, rock-a, rock-a-bye. How you doing there, Steve? Are you rocking out there a bit? And Maria. And Rock-a-bye. With old Sean Paul. And a shout out to Mr. Johnny Cappuccino in Carlisle, Michael Carter in Carlisle. How you guys doing?

0: the great sounder North Star and What I Wouldn't Do.
1: I'll always be there for you.
0: So then, you want to mention on the show this afternoon, drop us a note there in WhatsApp if you're in the group. Cool. If not, then go to www.anchor.radio.

0: the incredible Sean Denadale from Within Temptation. That was Sinead. Good afternoon and welcome along. It's Anchor Radio, Steve Dryden in the afternoon. And that one remixed by Bernard DeGorge.
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2: Well, now, we call this the act of mating, but there are several other very important differences between human beings and animals that you should know about.

Okay then, so ladies and gentlemen, very warm welcome to you. It's Anchor Radio, you're listening to Steve Dryden in the afternoon here. So a few in a row there. You had the Bloodhound Gang right at the beginning there. And that was the Bad Touch. Fool for Your Lovin' by Whitesnake afterwards. And there we are with you too in Summer of Love. That one remixed by Robin Schultz.

ZH Unai, this is Faded. Our new feature coming up soonish. Do stay tuned.

0: Now then, a couple of weeks ago, I told you all about a lady that I met at a bus stop one day. And that lady was called Betty. Now we got chatting, and Betty is a lady who knows the world, who has experienced lots of different things. And in our discussion, she agreed to come along to Anchor Radio and tell us all about her woes and tragedies. And I think in time, she will also answer all your questions and give her view of all the different situations that we all find ourselves in. So, this is Betty, and she's going to come up right now. Now, see if you can keep a straight face with this.
1: Hello, Stevie, mate. It's Betty. I'm Betty from Baker.
2: We're allowed to laugh.
1: Aye. I'm just sitting in the bingo. I've got all the people in the bingo laughing at us. Aye. My name's Betty Bagnall. I was born Betty Binks in January 1946, which makes us 80. I'm now 80 years old, right? Well, the worst thing I did in my life was marry Brian Bagner. I didn't love him. I've never loved him. I didn't know why I married him. I must have been, in the nut house when I married him, right? But before I married Brian, I never went to school because I had to look after me brothers and sisters because I was the oldest. Me ma was on the game. I didn't know who my dad was, right? But once asked me mum and she said it could have been one of 10 people, right? So I never went to school. I went to the school of life, right? The school of the hard knocks, right? And I had to look after all my brothers and sisters while me ma went Tom in the boot, right? And then I made the worst mistake of my life. I married Brian Bagner, right? But then I had 6 amazing kids, right? And I'm really proud of all my kids, right? But, like, one of them's dead, and 5 of them have... Well, 4 of them are in jail now, right? And one of them was in jail for credit card fraud and benefit fraud, but he's out now, right? And then...

0: is by his nana, you know. So I took him out of care and he lived with me. What a joy that kid was. Years and years. Oh, and the best thing was, I used to ring the radio every Wednesday night, right? At a programme called The Night Owls, right? Alan Robson, you know, Metro Radio. Every Wednesday night, I used to ring up. And I used to do lots of stuff on the radio. I sometimes used to sing a song. I used to ring him up. I went, "Oh, yeah, it's the Chava Grandma here." Right? And I used to tell him about what was going on with my life, you know. And Jamie used to say to us, "Nana, can I talk to Alan? Can I say hello to me mates?" I says, "Well, yeah, aye." I says, "You done your homework?" And he'd say, "Aye." I'd say, "Liar." And then I'd let him do it. But, you know, things started going downhill. Things went downhill because my husband got sent down because he was caught up with this credit card fraud with one of my sons, right? And the car, like, they steal the car and that. They steal the car and they were doing credit card fraud. So that was my husband in jail, Ian, when he got sent down. I was like, "Woohoo! I'm single and free! There's no stopping me!" So, Brian got sent down. I couldn't stand him. Honestly, I'd rather had a dead moose in me bed than him, like, right? Right? But then I start gagging, you know. I start gagging for things what you gag for, right? And, Bob next door, he was a builder, you know. Bob was a builder. Not Bob the Builder. Can you fix it? Different Bob the Builder. Was married to Brenda. Brenda was from Wales, and she went to Wales to look after her sick ma. Bob needed it. I needed it. Well, you can guess what happened next. You know, Bob went from building houses. He builded lots of houses over the years, and then he built my future. Because me and Bob, you can guess what happened, right? And then one day, we were in the hoosh, we were in the bed, you know, giving it this, that and the other, right? And I heard a key in the door, and I says, "No, it can't be." He says, "No, she's away for a while till her ma's care package gets sorted out." And you can never guess who comed in the house. It was Brenda, Bob's wife. She walked straight in the bedroom, and I was naked, right? And she saw us. And no word of a lie. And I know I haven't got a sway on the radio because I get wrong off Alan Robson for swaying, right? But she sweared at us so many times, right? And she clobbered us out of the head with a club. Right? Right? Audrey, your phone's meant to be off in the bingo. Right?
1: Sorry, Julie.
0: No, it's Betty, man.
1: Oh,
0: Julie's the bingo caller.
1: Oh, well, you know, I'm
0: going to be nailed. She's gone out for a tab, right? She's gone out for a tab for Julie, the bingo caller. Mind, at least she smiles. But Jackie, if she smiled, her face would crack. Right? So anyway, where was I?
1: Oh, my God.
0: Where was I? Where was I? Right, aye. So Brenda caught us, right? And Bob, right? And she chucked Bob out. He lived in the shed for a week, right? And I says, "Yeah, I'm not having this. He's outside in the cad. Freezing cad. It was November. It was cad." So I says, "Nah, I'm taking him in." So from then on, Bob's lived in my house, slept in my bed. Right? And I got to the bingo. I got to the bingo every night, except for Saturday, when I got to the club with Bob. Because there's a tone on, you know, at the club, you know. The social club, now there's a torn on and there's bingo, right? So anyway, I'm just going to have a rant before I go, right? You know, doctors these days, right? Well, my doctor's having a go at me, right? Because I went to the doctor's because my back's knackered, right? Been knackered for years and years, right? And I was in agony, so much pain. So I gone to the doctor's, right? I says, "Yeah, I can't take any more." I says, I need something to get my back better. You know what the doctor turned round and says to his smarmy doctor, "I think you need to lose weight. I think you need to lose weight. I says, yeah, different eat tell me to lose weight. I says, get lost.

0: I says, get lost!
1: Terra, Stevie boy!
2: Thank you very much, Belly. Belly will be back soon. Absolutely legendary.

0: Ah, yes, Crazy Town Butterfly. 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
1: Come, my lady, come, come, my lady. You're my butterfly.
0: And there we are with Betty.
1: My pretty baby, I'll make your legs shake. You make me go crazy.
0: So big, big thank you for coming along, Betty, there. And I hope you enjoyed that as well, folks.
1: You'll make your legs shake. You make me go crazy.
0: We will have Betty back again real soon.

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1: If you would like Betty to give you her view of any sort of situation that you're finding yourself, drop us a note there privately on WhatsApp and I will let her know.

They're the guys from Bangor. What will you say? Over there, Northern Ireland. Two Door Cinema Club, are we ready? Yes, we are. So then, folks, good afternoon. You're listening to Anchor Radio, Steve Drowned in the afternoon with you up until 4 p.m. Do you hope you're enjoying the music on today? Okay, The Shadow by Birdie.

Okay then, so Jane saying hello to Betty. And a shout out to Emily. Hi Emily, good to see you, nice to see you as well. You are of course listening to Anchor Radio, Steve Drown in the afternoon with you up until 4. Give you a rundown soon as to what else is on for the rest of the day. I'll have to be careful because it's changed a little bit again.

Okay then, TikTok. That's Beverly Craven. Right, so what is on today for the rest of the schedule? Now then, this is where it changes slightly, because between 4 and 5 today, you have the second chance of Paul's 80s show. From 5 until 8, it's the second chance of Matt's Color Wheel. Between 8 and 10, you have Chris and the Long Highway. I think it's Chris doing it tonight. Well, you can then catch me again, myself, from 10 until 11 for Musical Landscapes. And then from 11 until 12, second chance of Jane's Journey of Spiritual Being. And it'll again be an archive one tonight. So, there we are. That's it for the schedule for the rest of today here on Anchor Radio.

That's Coleswind and Ain't Worth the Whiskey. So I see time's sort of moving on. We're well into our second hour. And to remind you, you want to mention, drop us a note there on WhatsApp. If you're in the group, then that's cool. If you're not, then go to the website, the new website, www.anchor.radio, and you can sign up on there. Baby, you ain't worth the whiskey. Now, I see a message there from Mr. Cappuccino, so good afternoon to you there, Mr. Cappuccino and Mr. Carter. Hope you're all right. So, let's go for something a bit different now. Mr. Richie Blackmore and Blackmore's a Night. Great, great track, this one. All for one. And of course, one for all.

0: Now that is a great track to get the old blood pumping. The Black Eyed Peas and Daddy Yankee. That is Contigo. Yeah then folks, so time moving on. You want to mention, drop us a note there. If you're in the group, cool. If not, www.anchor.radio, and you can sign up on WhatsApp and take part with all the banter.
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0: Right then, Sam Martin now, this one, Wild, Wild Sun.

beautiful track. Sam Martin, of course. And this is Zara Larsson.

0: Okay, so one way or another, that's Blondie. Well, it is Blondie. The song is called One Way or Another. But I was talking to somebody today, and I hadn't heard this, but I believe Bonnie Tyler is very seriously ill in hospital and has been put into an induced coma. Fantastic singer. So I thought we'd just play a track in sort of thinking about Bonnie.
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0: It's Lost in France.

So here's hoping that old Bonnie there makes a speedy recovery. Not exactly sure what's wrong with it. Something to do with an operation on her intestines, something like that, I think. So that one, Lost in France. Great, great song. And good afternoon out to Bryony. And hope you're having a good day there, Bryony. Okay then, moving on, getting closer to the top of the hour. XTC, making plans for Nigel.

Nigel. There we are with that XTC making plans for Nigel. Hope you've enjoyed the music on this afternoon. Stay tuned for the rest of the schedule here on Anchor today. Just a little bit left now before the top of the hour. Let's rock it up a little bit now. Billy Idol, White Wedding.

and then number two. So that one, Mr. Billy Idol, White Wedding. There's nothing pure in this world. Look for something left in this world. Great track, that one. So, two more tracks left to play. And it's that penultimate track up now. Gonna go back a little bit and do a little bit of country. Nice day to start again. It's a nice day to start again. Yeah, we are with Tyler Farr. And a guy walks in to a bar.

Well, well, there we are, folks. That is it for today. Guy will send you a bar, Tyler Farr. Penultimate track. One more to play. So then, big, big thank you to everyone for listening in this afternoon. Hope you've enjoyed the music. Catch me back again tonight at 10. Musical Landscapes. So then, one more track left to play out with. We're going to go out with Yazoo. Okay, here we are. Don't go, but I gotta go.

Good evening and welcome to 80s, the best years of my life. These are the Bluebells, and I'm falling.

German band Propaganda and Dr. Babus. Thanks for tuning in. Thanks to Matt for the colour wheel. Good to have you back in person, so to speak. Right, coming up in the next hour, songs appear in the UK charts from 2 years this week in the 80s. First half, and you've heard the first two songs from it, 1984, and the second half would be 1986. Quick good evening to Bryony. Hello there. A bit of self-indulgence now, and anyone who's heard previous shows I've presented, you know my love this next band. These are the Cocteau Twins, and Pearly Dew Drops Drop.

the unmistakable sound of Bob Marley and One Love. Later used the title of his 2024 film about his life. Right, so what was happening in 1984? Well, we sadly lost the actress, Diana Dawes, who died only 53. Thames Barrier was opened by the Queen. And the film, Beverly Hills Cop, starring Eddie Murphy, began filming to this day in 1984. Back to the music. This is the lead single from the fourth studio album, Some Great Reward, Depeche Mode. And people are people.

Special, a.k.a. Nelson Mandela. The song was a protest against the imprisonment of Nelson Mandela by the South African government. And he was released in 1990 after 26 years. So what was the top three in the UK charts this week back in 1984 then? Well, at number three was Queen and I Wanna Break Free. At number two, Phil Collins and Against All Odds. And at number one, Duran Duran.

That's Duran Duran and The Reflex. Before I forget, if you wanted the show again, oh, you missed the start of the show, it should be done every Sunday now between 8pm and 9pm. Or if you want to hear it sooner, pop along to our homepage at anchor.radio and click on the Mixcloud tab. Amongst those shows you see on there will be this one, Alternative Revolution, lots of really good shows. Right, we're going to move forward now 2 years to 1986. And from the film with the same name, this is David Bowie, an absolute beginner's.

with their take on Norman Greenbaum's Spirit in the Sky. That was Doctor and the Medics. I saw them performing at the Glastonbury back in 1987, I saw them. Anyway, that track's for Mike if you're listening. So what's in the news 40 years ago? Well, Motley Crue drummer Tommy Lee at 23 married his second wife, American actress Heather Locklear. She was in T.J. Hooker, by the way. They divorced 7 years later. He's now on his fourth wife. Getting through him. Arctic Monkeys drummer Matt Haders. He was born on this day. And Ramonian side Stuart Buscaresque beat Barcelona on penalties in the European Cup final. And that was in Spain. So, question. What do most of us men remember about this next song, I wonder? Robert Palmer and Addicted to Love. Possibly, may it be in the video? Maybe.

0: The mighty big country and look away. Hello to Emily, who's just tuned in. Thank you for tuning in. Right, if you're craving for more music later on this evening, good news, because after this show at 11, there's a repeat of Steve's Musical Landscapes. That was his show from Tuesday evening. Right, featuring Mick Jones, who was a former lead guitarist and go-lead vocalist of The Clash. This is Big Audio Dynamite, and E equals MC squared.
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think you are? 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

Queen and A Kind of Magic. And that's about it for tonight. I hope you enjoyed the show. Thanks to Anchor Radio, as always, for letting me do what I do. Remember, the show's repeated between 8 and 9 on Sunday. 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Join me next week, same time, same place. And just leaves me to say, take care of yourself and especially the people around you. But before I finish, I'll give you the top three for the week in 86, I should say. Track at number three, Janet Jackson and What Have You Done For Me Lately. Number two, Falco and Rock Me Amadeus. And leave to say, have a great weekend, and I'll give you the number one, George Michael and A Different Corner. Au revoir.

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2: The following program contains words and profanity of an adult nature, such as bum, baked beans, and Tottenham Hotspur. If you're easily offended, this is not the program for you. However, if you're the smutty type, stay tuned and listen to all the muck. It's coming your way now. In-

soul, reggae, hip hop, drill, grime. What else we got? We got some amapiano, some funk, Brazilian stuff. Got a bit of drum and bass. Got some punk, bit of rock, metal, and alternative. All inside the next 3 hours. So stay with me. You'll like something. I'm sure of it. Anchor.radio is the website.

Second Chance on the Tuesday. Or if you're listening on Mixcloud, of course, hello and hi to you. Let's start with some Kathy Fink and Marcy Markser. A tune called High on a Mountain.

Fink, Marcy Marxer, and Chow Tian. From the album called From China to Appalachia, the song is called High on a Mountain.

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That is Carla, Run for Cover. How cool is that? Here's Dominique Adams.

0: Joseph Terrell. What a tune. Every Dollar. Here's Willie Nelson with the soppy one. We'd Make a Good Movie.
1: We'd make a good movie. I can just see it now. The story of us and our great love would win an Oscar, no doubt.

Jim Murray, Nightingale. Here's Police Dog Hogan. How did it get to be so late?

Yes, and Susan O'Neill, that is Carry My Song. It's the Colour Wheel, it's Anchor Radio. Good evening, whatever you're up to this evening.

0: have said it earlier, but good evening to Nick, who's with us. Evening to Bryony. Hope you're good. A little bit late on seeing that one, but hope you're good. I was supposed to play this one last week, and it would have been relevant because April, but it's now May, so I'll play it anyway. Here's Lisa Knapp, Till April Is Dead.
1: Till April is dead, change not a thread. Ne'er change a clock till May is out. If you change in June, it'll be too soon. Hasta mayo, no te quites el sayo. Till April is dead, change dead and thread. You're the fool for thinking on. Ne'er change a clock till May is out. Tuck babes in May. If you change tuck in them June, away. It'll be too soon. Hasta wash mayo, blankets no in May. El you'll soon be under clay. Till April is dead, change dead and gone. Oh, you're a fool for thinking you should have been drowned. Change a cloud till May is out. Touch your face in the May. If you change them away, it will bring you good luck.

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1: Lisa Knapp, Till April Is Dead. Here's Jarlath Henderson. Courting Is a Pleasure.

0: How cool is that version? Courting is a pleasure. By Jarl F. Henderson. Here's The Breath.
1: This one's called Clean as Wave, and it's a myth about Glandore in West Cork, where my grandparents are from, or where they live, and where we spent every summer. And the story goes that Manannan, the storm god, stole Cléanna out to sea and put her on a rock. And Cléanna was the goddess of passion and beauty. And she had three birds that sat on her shoulders and used to sing you back to health. Anyway, very handy birds to have around. So she fell for a mortal fella, and her da was raging. And the storm god Manannan, who the Isle of Man is named after, he's the guy who brings the storm, and why it's an absolute nightmare to get to the Isle of Man. Has anybody been in the steam packet ferry? Yeah, it's no joke. Anyway, he put her out in a rock. They say in the pub, in Glandore, in Union Hall, they say if you hear her calling, there's an argument whether she's calling you to your death or she's warning you about the rock. But either way, it's bad news.

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Leona's Wave. How beautiful is that piece of music? Incredible stuff. Recorded live at the New Century, apparently. And we move along. We spin the wheel. With a bit of new Belle Cobain. Mind is a dancer.

one of the more popular, exciting female British talents in the sort of jazz soul crossover scene. It's been kind of popping off in the UK at the minute. That is Belle Cobain. Mind is a Dancer. I really like a lot of what she's doing at the moment. Keep an eye out for her. Been around for a few years now, but still. She seems to be having a bit of a moment right now. And we like it. It's cool. Nearly through hour number one of the Colour Wheel this evening. Still got a couple of hours still to come for you. Got a bit of soul, some reggae, hip-hop, drill, grime, I'm a piano, funk, drum and bass, bit of punk, metal, rock, alternative, all in the next couple of hours. Stay tuned and enjoy. Here is something new from Jordan Rakai, who again we love on this show, and Femi Colioso. This is It Never Ends. It's Anchor Radio, it's the Colour Wheel, as we step into hour number two. Or we're just about to, next 5 minutes.

Protégé and Stephen Marley, 1000 Lashes. As we enter a little bit of a reggae set. Then we are going to cheer the mood up a little bit. Because that was kind of somber. Though we will go back there in a sec. We're bouncing all over the place.

Anthony B, Love Triangle from the Skylarking Rhythm. Proper throwback now, this one, Rocking Horse. Tune called Hard Times.

The Congos. Love that. Absolutely love that. Fisherman. Here is the last reggae one of this little set. This is new-ish from Sundub.

0: contains words and profanity of an adult nature, such as bum, baked beans and Tottenham Hotspur. If you're easily offended, this is not the programme for you. However, if you're the smutty type, stay tuned and listen to all the muck. It's coming your way now.
1: Shout out to Dave, who was loving the Congos tune earlier. Oh, Sundub, shoot your arrow. 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
1: Thank you.
0: Here's Exhibit and Be Real from Cypress Hill. It's called Fired Up.

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1: These are the real Sopranos.
0: Fuego Bass. OT the Real. 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Song is called Castella Marie's War. Right, new UK business. This is Meeks. Sealy Bags.

0: pray that I made it back.
1: Rolling deep in tanks, I don't need no features, facts. Sold CDs in France, been closed down, had to open banks. Had to pray with open hands at the token lands. Posh ting don't understand when I'm speaking slang. 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

0: featuring DWE, of course, on the remix. 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It's called Big Up the Girl, then.
1: Oh, well, get that right eventually.
2: Rebound X. Simina. Donnell. Donnell. Lord of mercy.
0: All right.
2: Donnell.
0: Let's head to Brazil.
2: Donnell.
0: Michael Fortera.

All right, let's pick the tempo up. This one, Emporio, repping Derby again. Two Derby artists in 1 week. Featuring Mr. Traumatic and Temple. 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

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And it's just ever, ever, ever growing. Getting bigger and bigger and bigger and bigger every week. We'll max out the playlist at some point. We'll have to start a new one. This is Breakage.

Shout out to Brian, who says, I wonder how many songs you can actually have in a playlist. Well, apparently, because I have run into this limit before, on a normal playlist, it's 10,000. The songs you save in your library, so your liked songs, apparently you can have up to 100,000. Trust me, I looked. But it used to be back in the day that the library limit was 10k across the board. They changed it. I wonder if they'll ever up playlists. Probably not, because of psychos like me. This is Sleaford Mudz. Elitist GOAT. The Prodigy Acid Thunder Remix.

Full warning, by the way, when we get to the rock section, there is a section of the show where you're going to feel like you've been thrown back in time. The amount of new music coming out from older artists is kind of crazy. I'm here for it, though. This is Enter Shikari, new one. For the 100

yourself. Anyone from them? That is going to be a festival banger, you watch. Alright, from their new album, Nets to Catch the Wind, here is something by a band that I've been playing a lot of on this show, and a band who I happen to like quite a lot. This is new Tiger Cub. Cut the eyes out of the photographs.

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Ah, how good are they, man? So good. And that comes out just as we get more new Foo Fighters. This is Window.

Yeah, Foo Fighters, Window. Here is brand new Muse. I told you it would feel like you've gone back in time. This is Cryogen.

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That is Cryogen. So good. Right, playing this for apropos of nothing, really. Just cause. This is Tool. Jambi.

yes. Tool, Jambi, it's Anchor Radio, it's the Colour Wheel. Into the last half an hour of the show. Here's new Korn. Reward the Scars.

Korn, Reward the Scars. Right, this is new from Periphery. Everyone dies alone. How cheerful.

evening to Paul. Getting himself ready to go back to the 80s after we're done here, if you're listening on Thursday, of course. And if you're listening on Tuesday, it's Chris with the Long Highway. But the magic of radio, the show after both of those shows, is Musical Landscapes. Look at that. Doesn't matter what day you listen. It's Anchor Radio, it is the Colour Wheel. We are here for another 25-ish minutes.

That is Wage War. Tune is called Blindfold. Paul says it's good to have me back on the Thursday Night Live. Well, thank you very much, sir. I've missed it. It's annoying when life gets in the way of things. But it is what it is. New Anthony Vincent. The TikToker gone metal star. This is Wheel.

Anthony Vincent. Wheel. Right, let's change things up a bit now. This is War on Women. Served.

Lavender, Spring Fever. All right, last 10 minutes of the show, and then we'll hand over to either Paul or Chris, depending on which night you're listening on. This is Courtney Marie Andrews, a tune called Keeper.

Courtney Marie Andrews, Keeper. Thank you ever so much for listening this week, everyone. I'll be back next week. Stay tuned for either Paul or Chris next. Here's White Horse, See the Light. Ta-da.

0: the Buckleys. They're very loud in my headphones. I hope they're loud where you are. We're cruising down the long highway on Anchor Radio. Marcus Mumford, Jerry Douglas, Paul Simon.
1: I'm just a poor boy, though my story's seldom told.
0: Oh, yeah.
1: I squandered my resistance.
0: The only cover of this I'll ever play.
1: Mumbles, such are promises. All lies and jest, still the man hears what he wants to hear and disregards the rest.
0: This is required sing-along, each and every one of you.
1: When I left my home and
0: if you
1: my
0: don't
1: family,
0: sing, you can leave the building.
1: No more than a boy in the company of strangers, in the

0: there's a very convoluted reason, which I'm not going to share, that led me to playing that song, but I just love that cover. And there are other covers of that song. And I've got to be honest, when I first heard that cover, I hated it, because when you are a Paul Simon devotee, you tend not to like covers of his classics. But over many years, that cover grew on me. Anyhow, this is The Long Highway, this is Anchor Radio, and I am just so glad that you're all here. We're going to enjoy the next hour and whatever we've got until Steve takes over. We're going to play a lot of songs. We're going to enjoy them. Now, I'm going to be honest, I spent a lot of this evening doom scrolling. I didn't get a whole lot of sleep, about 2 hours, you might say, and that was when tomorrow was today, or rather today was tomorrow or something. I don't even know. That was a terrible Billy Joel reference and it doesn't belong here. However, what the hell? Let's just play this. Bruce Springsteen, he's going to tell two stories throughout the show. No, what the? As great as that was, I don't want to play it again. Bruce is going to tell two stories throughout this show, and I'm going to let them say what they need to say. We're going to hear two of his incredible tracks, incredible early songs, early era songs. All I will say about them is that I'm not even going to say it. I'll say it later. I'm just going to let the boss speak, because the boss deserves to speak. He's going to tell you a story and he's going to sing you a song. Get comfortable.
1: There
0: I will.
1: It was one night. Just a normal guy. And then there I was the next night. God damn, I was still just a normal guy.
0: So am I, man, so am I. Well, I guess we've got one thing in common.
1: Like at midnight, suspended in my masquerade. Then I combed my hair, it was just right.

0: Bonjour to the whole Devoyle clan who are here.
1: I ain't sure, but I think my mother and father and my sister, they're here again tonight. Hey, you guys out there? You over there? For 6 years, they've been following me around California, trying to get me to come back home. Hey, Ma, give it up, huh? Give me a break. It's still... I don't know, they're over there somewhere. But... they're still trying to get me to go back to college. Every time I come in the house, you know, it's not too late. You can still go back to college, they tell me. I say, all right. But it's funny because when I was growing up, there were two things that were unpopular in my house. One was me, and the other one was my guitar. And my father used to sit in the kitchen, and we had this grate, like the heat's supposed to come through, except it wasn't hooked up to any like heating ducts. It was just open straight down to the kitchen, and there was a gas stove right underneath it. And when I used to start playing, he used to turn on the gas jets and try to smoke me out of my room. I'd end up out on the roof or something. I used to always refer to this guitar, you know, never Fender guitar, Gibson guitar. It was always a goddamn guitar. You know, every stuck his head into my door, that's all I'd hear. Turn down that goddamn guitar. You know, he used to try to get me to be a lawyer. And it was funny because I was in a motorcycle accident when I was 17. And like this cat just, you know, ran head on into me. And then got out and yelled at me for ruining his Cadillac. And we had like a suit, a legal suit. And my father took me down to this lawyer in town. He said, oh man, I gotta defend this. I looked about, just about exactly the same way I look right now. And like, I remember we were going to court, right? The day of the suit. Like I'm like in the right, I just got hit. My legs messed up. And I remember my lawyer telling me, if I was a judge, I'd find you guilty. You know? I don't know for what. Just for being there, I guess. You know? Yeah, said. But anyway, my father always said, you know, you should be a lawyer, you know, you get a little something for yourself, you know? And my mother, you know, she used to say, no, he should be an author. He should write books. You know, that's a good life. You could get a little something for yourself. But like, what they didn't understand was that I wanted everything. And so one of you guys wanted a lawyer, and the other one wanted an author. Well, tonight, these are both just gonna have to settle for rock and roll.

0: Kit Cahill, Andre Mohin, the boy, all singing loud, and that's the way we love it. 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
1: It was bye-bye, New Jersey. We were airborne.
0: We sure were. Whoa. There we go. We got there eventually. 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

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There we go.

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What a track. What a record. No, stop it. You're not supposed to play that. We'll get there eventually. New band to me from Sydney, I do believe. The Sullenistas. This is called Take Me Home. Let's keep rocking for a moment. It's Anchor Radio. It's the

Salonistas, a new band to me at least, and I think they are fairly new from Sydney. That's called Take Me Home. Here's Piper Butcher, keeping it Aussie and keeping it gritty and dirty.

Oh, that's right. I need to talk. I need to turn this thing on. That was a new one from Piper Butcher, who is a Newcastle artist. That's Newcastle, Australia, not Newcastle upon Tyne. Note the difference in the pronunciation. I'm one of very few people who do that, but, you know, it's a thing. So Newcastle is Australia. Newcastle, of course, is the northeast of England, Geordieland. Oh, there are so many songs we could play from that part of the world, and we might do later on, sort of, perhaps. Hang on, am I playing the right song? I'm about to play a Vincent Neil Emerson song, and I feel like I might perhaps be playing the wrong one, but we'll see. Perhaps. Vincent Neil Emerson. No, that's definitely not what we wanted to play. What the? Let's. Don't mind me, as I've completely broken my life here. So, Vincent Neil Emerson, who we love, has put out a song recently, and we were going to play it because it's that good. But it would appear that I've broken things. So let's fix them. We're cruising down a long highway here on Anchor Radio, and I'm glad that Maureen and your family are feeling good. Hello to Fred and Carl and Andre, who I'm so glad are Maureen's granddad. I'm so glad you get to actually hear me in all my incredibly broken, I'm not going to say glory because that's an insult to glory and those who deserve glory, but I'll just say I'm glad you get to hear this. This show is a bit weird, but then again, I guess everything that Maureen touches is weird. So, you know, I'm kind of glad that you get to experience this and get to enjoy this. I hope you're enjoying the music. We're going to kind of slide into some more trad stuff, some older artists. We are about to, very soon, to enjoy a few songs from an artist who I only recently discovered from the 70s. And if a fan hadn't rescued some tapes from a Nashville bin, yes, I kid you not, a dumpster, a wheelie bin, a trash can, whatever word you want to use. If a fan of this artist hadn't rescued some tapes from a bin, and I want to say shame on whoever threw them in the bin. If I ever were to meet the person who threw them in the bin, I honestly would. No, I wouldn't punch them in the face because I don't think it would be worth breaking my hand over them. I would literally turn my back on them and walk away because somebody who was sad enough, a human, to throw the music of the man we're going to be sharing very soon and enjoying very soon doesn't deserve anything. Just deserves my pity and deserves your pity too. The artist, their artist name is Hoover, which is amusing in itself, but I can't think of their name, though I did hear it the other day. If you were listening to a certain radio show the other week, you know what I'm about to play. Anyway, this is literally me queuing up something. Because I need to find it. Now, I've actually forgotten what I was trying to find. I got

Now I'm confused. I've completely lost the plot. I've lost the plot, everybody. I've lost the plot. I've officially lost the plot.

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I've officially lost the plot. What I was supposed to find. Oh, there we go. Don't mind me.

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This is what we were trying to find. There we go. No, that's also not what we were trying to find. There we go. We got there in the end. This is called See My Pony Run. It's Vincent Neil Emerson.

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I think we all need to hear this song because it will make you feel good. It makes me feel good every time I hear it. Andre, I'm thinking of you. Your operation being tomorrow, we're all praying for you. This is called Three Horses. I feel like this show is putting my life in perspective in a beautiful way.

0: Charlie Whitten, what a song that is. Is that, is it just me or is that like the perfect picture of life, the universe and everything in the most beautiful way? I love that song. I love that song. I wish that song was something we could all. I wish that song was a. I wish we could pin our dreams on that song. Now, we played a song from The Boss earlier, and I played that song because of what I'm about to play. So, it was our federal budget here in Australia this evening, last night, or tonight, depending on, you know, where you are, on the 12th. And to say I feel disheartened is an understatement. And whilst going to the bathroom, as inevitably seems to happen, this song popped in my head that I'm about to play. And I went looking for a good live version of it to play because, being a Bruce song, I didn't want to just play the original studio version. And I was feeling incredibly disheartened, and then I found this version. Now, we played a song earlier from Bruce Springsteen. We played a version of Growing Up from the live 1975-85 5 LP box set. Now, my sister-in-law found this box set of vinyls for me about 9 years ago now. Now, for reasons known to nobody, I never played the full 5 LPs. I don't know why. A compilation of live Bruce Springsteen recordings, and I only played 2 or 3 of the five vinyls in the box set. I don't know why, but it's just how it went. Just how it happened. Anyway, it's only tonight, whilst perusing the internet, that I discovered this. Now, we heard Bruce sharing a story about his family during Growing Up. He's going to share another story about his family, a similar one, during, or to introduce this song. And I feel like it's appropriate because, well, I don't know. Maybe this only makes sense in my head, but I want to play this. I want to play this. And I want to, yeah, I just want to play this, and I wonder if it will bring you down to earth like it did me. Thinking about the world and feeling pretty down about life, about the state of your nation, the state of the world, this gave me a little bit of perspective. As I say, the song is what popped into my mind when I thought about what was going on here in Australia right now. But this story grounded me. Bruce, please share with us about your childhood, about growing up. This is Anchor Radio, and the boss is going to speak, and I pray that you'll listen to him.
1: How you doing out there tonight?
0: I'm good, man. I'm really good. Because of you.
1: That's good. This is, when I was growing up, me and my dad used to go at it all the time. Over almost anything. But I used to have really long hair, way down past my shoulders. I was 17 or 18. Oh man, he used to hate it. And we got to where we'd fight so much that I'd spend a lot of time out of the house. And in the summertime, it wasn't so bad, because it was warm and your friends were out. But in the winter, I remember standing downtown and it would get so cold. And when the wind would blow, I had this phone booth that I used to stand in. And I used to call my girl like for hours at a time, just talking to her all night long. And finally, I get my nerve up to go home. And I'd stand there in the driveway, and he'd be waiting for me in the kitchen. And I'd tuck my hair down on my collar, and I'd walk in, and he'd call me back to sit down with him. And the first thing he'd always ask me was, what did I think I was doing with myself? And the worst part about it was I could never explain it to him. I remember I got in a motorcycle accident once, and I was laid up in bed, and he had a barber come in and cut my hair. And man, I can remember telling him that I hated him and that I would never ever forget it. And he used to tell me, man, I can't wait till the army gets you. When the army gets you, they're gonna make a man out of you. They're gonna cut all that hair off, and they'll make a man out of you. And this was in, I guess, 68, and there was a lot of guys from the neighborhood going to Vietnam. I remember the drummer in my first band coming over my house with his Marine uniform on, saying that he was going and that he didn't know where it was.

0: It's nothing to applaud about. But I remember coming home after I'd been gone for 3 days and walking in the kitchen, and my mother and father were sitting there. My dad said, "Where you been?" I said, "I went to take my physical." He says, "What happened?" I said, "They didn't take me." And he said, "That's good."
1: The family love you. You don't think it. This song popped in my head tonight, thinking about what's going on in Australia right now and in the world. It's called The River. Sing it with me. Let me turn the mic off.

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I promise I am. It's still sitting on my shelf. It's right here. It survived a house move. I'm gonna play them all. I'm gonna play them loud.

I feel like this song transcends eras, generations, worlds, and yet I feel like it rollicks in the most middle finger way.

0: still to this day can't tell you why I've never played the last LPs, the last two or three, or I don't even know, LPs in that big box set that Candace found me. I'm so glad she did. I'm so glad she did, and I promise you all, I'm gonna play the whole box set. Bruce doing what only Bruce can. That's The River, the title track off of probably my favorite Springsteen record.
1: The guy this song's about is a guy I never met.
0: Me neither.
1: I knew him through a couple of ladies that loved him. He's like a lot of guys I do know, girls. Billy D was 17 when he turned 21, fooling with some foolish things he could have left alone. But he had to try to satisfy a thirst he couldn't name, driven toward the darkness by the devils in his veins. All around the honky-tonks, searching for a sign, getting by on getting high on women, words, and wine. Some folks called him Crazy Lord, and others called him free. We just called us lucky for the love of Billy D.
0: I love you, Chris. So glad I saw you live. What was it,
1: born
0: 15 years ago?
1: His own way of speaking, his own word.
0: 12.

chance he could. Getting busted for the bad times and believing in the good. Billy took a beating from a world he meant no harm. The score was written in the scars upon his arm. Some felt he was paying for the life he tried to lead, but all we felt was sorry for our good friend Billy D. It may be his soul was bigger than a body's ought to be, singing songs and bringing laughter to the likes of you and me. 'Cause the world he saw was sadder than the one he tried to find.

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1: All right. 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
0: Scaring decent folks like you and me. No siree.
1: What the heck? All right, we got this. We got this. This song is a song I want played at my funeral if anyone is still around at the time. It's important.

Juana, I'm so glad you're here. 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The Highwaymen with a Kris Kristofferson classic. What the? No. Oh, all right, fine. All right, fine. We'll play that. I don't know why we missed the... No, all right, fine. We'll just... Ah. That, it just broke it. It just broke what I was trying to do with that, but you know what? We'll do it.

This playlist has gone to hell in a handbasket very quickly because we were supposed to play Emmy Lou doing a version of that song. No. Johnny Cash. We were supposed to... Oh, man, I didn't even know what this... This is... So we were supposed to play Emmy Lou doing a version of that. Yes, Emmy Lou did a version of I Still Miss Someone, and it's actually really good, believe it or not. Well, believe it or not, of course, anything Emmy does is going to be good. But then we were supposed to play another one of Chris's songs. If You Know They Killed Him, it's kind of appropriate. And then, I don't know, the whole thing's just broken. So we heard Johnny and Willie doing I Still Miss Someone. Now, this guy, and I'm trying to think of his name and it's escaped me. Can somebody, Bonnie, if you're around, Mokwana, if you're around, one of the two of you. Now, I feel like this is a weird moment where the two muses of my life, I feel like muses collide because my muse of years gone by has reappeared in my life in a beautiful way, and the muse of the last years isn't around. Anyway, before I get really emotional and lose my train of thought, which I just did, there's a dude from the Nashville scene in the 70s, which the outlaw East Nashville scene in the 70s, which you guys know I love, all of you know I adore it, who will just, he goes by the artist name of Hoover, which is inappropriate in a way that I don't like, but do at the same time. The dude had a record in a Nashville bin. A fan found this record. I don't wish bad things on anybody, but I feel very sad for the person who threw the master tapes of an outlaw record by the artist who we will know as Hoover, who has passed away, whose hand I wish I could shake, and who I wish I could hug. He's known by Hoover, and he won't know until we meet him in heaven, should he be there, that his music is really special, because the master tapes of a record of his were chucked in a bin, and thank God a man or a woman, a fan, found it in the bin, and after he passed, that fan passed those tapes, those reels on, and they're now in the public domain. They've now been released and we can all enjoy them. Hoover, I'm the loneliest man I ever met. I feel like this dude is the Nashville artist from the 70s who I should have been listening to all my life.

0: I ever met. His next track on the
1: tied
0: record.
1: Tied my bandana, took my pack from the floor. You were still sleeping.

0: Anchor Radio. That was called Freedom to Stay from Hoover Now. All of us, including me, need to grab a glass of scotch. I'm about to. Now, because if you've read Paul Kelly's book, you know that one is required. One is required for this song. Mr. Don Walker is going to sing us a song. In fact, he's not going to sing at all. He's going to tell us. He's going to tell us a story. Donald, tell us about a man named Harry. If you know this story, sing the chorus like I will. Song of a man with no visible means of support, as Donald would say.
1: Like a shark at a funeral.
0: That's right.
1: Harry always moved in small town circles.
0: He sure did.
1: And no one ever knew until later who'd been taken and who'd been left alive. Undamaged until the next time he came through. Now he was rumored to be the one with the franchise for running heroin from Sydney up the north and northwest as far as Burke. He said he ran an immigration ring, bringing Thai girls in to stock the Western Sydney brothels. Now you all down here know how that works. There's not much else I need to say.
0: Harry was a bad bugger.
1: A bad bugger. All the way.
0: Oh, yeah. Pop the corks, mofos.
1: Now, I used to have this friend at school. And like so many country girls, she was way ahead of all the boys her age.
0: But she married one of us anyway.
1: And she loved her kids until the day she met Harry at a barbecue.
0: What went in an alternate life, I sang this song, boys and girls.
1: Up to the Gold Coast for a while.
0: I love the Gold Coast.
1: And then he set her up in the next town down the highway. In a Jugs and Hooters joint. A couple of teenage girls to help her out. Work back late and help her entertain Harry and his business associates. I don't need to paint the picture.
0: Ain't much more I need. Harry was a bad bugger.
1: A bad bugger. All the way.

0: Mr. Donald Walker, ladies and gentlemen, the man behind all those cold chisel classics you know and love, I know and love, your family know and love.
1: Now for 10 or 15 years,
0: we'd
1: see Harry come and go. Like an ugly piece of weather, these days no one seems to know why half a lifetime later he hasn't been seen round town for quite a while. And of course the rumors, they come and go around.
0: Thank you, Steve. I am gonna go on.
1: And he was dumped out off Coffs Harbor.
0: Probably.
1: Shackled to a fridge. That he's buried in a pylon at the New Glebe Island Bridge. All kinds of speculation. Some say he's been seen looking after business interests up in the southern Philippines.
0: Now the last time I saw Harry.
1: Just before he disappeared, he was filling out a little bit. He'd even grown himself a beard. I found him in a bottle shop not too far from Warwick Farm. He looked at me, and I could see

0: A bad burger.
1: All the way.
0: Yes. Mr. Don Walker with a classic tale. I interrupted it and I don't apologize. Now, Steve has something coming up in a bit. Now, I was going to curtail this playlist because when you interrupt Steven, you interrupt Steven at your peril. But you know what? We're going to do this. And we're going to do it right. Now, we should have played this before we introduced you to Harry. This is the murder of Maria Martin. A classic, which we all need to hear right meow. Shirley, sing us a song.

0: The murder of Maria Martin. Shirley Collins and the Albion Country Band. 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I love it. Maureen loves it. Her family loves it. Andre loves it. Because I know Maureen's granddad. Is the result of the beautiful music. This is called Madame Geneva's, and this song is creepy and true. It's a song, it's a story about the balladeers who were commissioned a penny, a sheet, as you'll find out, to write songs to describe the lives of those who were hanged.
1: I'm a maker of ballads right pretty. I'll write them right here in the street.
0: Thank you, Mark.
1: You can

0: Confessions and sins in the main, boys. 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
1: Kill to get crimson.

0: a true song. 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Mark telling, like so many of Mark Knopfler's beautiful songs, telling a story that otherwise might not be known.
1: They come right.

That was Hoover. And this is Ruby Jones. And I feel like... I don't know what I feel like.

Sylvia Plath. Put to music by Mr. Paul Kelly from his Nature record.

0: Paul Kelly putting a Sylvia Plath poem to words in a beautiful way. That's called Mushrooms.
1: So many of us.
0: I don't even know what we're doing right
1: so
0: now.
1: So many of us.
0: Other than that, I'm glad you're here. Steve is up
1: so
0: in a few minutes. Steve will be here soon, and if you're listening on Friday, I don't know how we're going to figure this out. Hang on. This is called Poetry.

0: Melanie Horsnell. Kotashimo.
1: We could make poetry, you know. And it's sure to sparkle more than any dull, dead prose I write alone. So write some lines here on my arm. Some lines that show me who you are. Please don't leave a mark upon my heart.

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We could make poetry, you know, and it's sure to sparkle more than all the dull, dead prose I write alone.

0: Steve's up next. Or if you're listening on Friday, Ginger and Nuts are up next. Good night.
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1: Let the attack begin.
2: Hello there, folks. Welcome along. How are we all doing? Welcome to Musical Landscapes, and thanks very much, Paul, for the last hour. Lots of different music tonight, lots of great music. Let's get into a little bit of Irish. And a bit of brave spirit.

So that is a Celtic ballad by a Brave Spirit, and I'm just wondering, is that like a bit of folk EDM? Got a little bit of that sort of trancey dance type feel to it, don't it? Anyway, very good evening to everyone. Good evening to you there, Paul, as well. Thanks for staying on board and listening in. So the idea of tonight's show, the idea of each musical landscape show, is to try and sort of highlight some great music, basically. Different bits and pieces. Not all the norm. This is great Demi Lovato.

0: Okay then, so back in 2023, Demi Lovato released an album that she called Revamped. And on this album she did some of her own tracks, redid them, some cover versions and lots of really great stuff, and the idea was to literally revamp them. She's got a couple of tracks on the album that she recorded with Slash from Guns N' Roses. So they all took on a really cool new life. And that one, Skyscraper. Much, much better than the original. All right then, bud, it's off to Cardiff Bay now. This is Martin Joseph.
1: I took my son and his tear-stained face at a Sunday school.

0: Ah, there is a little bit of Celtic stuff tonight for you.
1: And on this Sunday,
0: there's one of the Welsh contendants.
1: Know that I love you.
0: That's Martin Joseph and Cardiff Bay, or Cardiff Bay.
1: I hope that's alright.
0: So there we are with a Welsh boy. And now we're going to go to an Irish lass. Now we all know, guys, that women are, you know, you don't cross a woman. Well, this woman, Josiane Clark, is really, really pissed off. This is Anyone But Me.

0: Okay, that is Jocelyn Clark, also with a guy called Ben Walker.
1: And I've seen you.
0: Anyone but me.
1: I see it over and over every night.
0: See what I mean? There's a lady who's not very happy.

0: Now then, we're well and truly past the watershed hour. We got a bit of a naughty track coming up later on. But I gotta say, it is absolutely brilliant.
1: Close your eyes and open your mind, where every track paints its own portrait. It's Steve Dryden on Anchor Radio.

0: down on the beaches, looking at all the peaches.
1: Sitting on the sunglasses, down on the beaches, just sitting on the peaches.
0: They are, of course, the Stranglers.
1: Down on the beaches, just sitting on the beaches.
0: I'm just sort of looking on the WhatsApp group there, and there was some discussion about tea, and I'm not sure, has that materialised yet? I don't think it has yet. It sounds like he might be having some sort of issue there. And a very good evening to you there, Bryony, as well. Right then, let's change the theme a little bit. This is Greg Joy. Wild Mountain Time.

I do like a nice bit of acoustic guitar work. That's a guy called Greg Joy. And Wild Mountain Time. Ah, no, I do like this girl. Katie Melua. And in my secret life.

0: Okay then, so we said hello to Bryony, and we said hello to Paul. We said hello to Jane, and also to Mark. I have to say, I'm really looking forward to this cup of tea. Don't think we've got any chocolate biscuits. There might be some cookies, though. In my secret life. In my secret life. Okay then, folks, anyone wants a mention, drop us a note on WhatsApp. If you're not on there, you can join up by going to www.anchor.radio.
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0: Okay, nice little bit of rock now. But very, very gentle.

Ah, yeah, poor, poor Beth. There we are with Kiss. That's taken from their Live Alive 2 album. And simply called Beth. Right then, let's rock it up again a little bit more with some dark country.

0: All right, then, ladies and gentlemen, Kiss My Ass. That is Sam Crow.
1: I'm like you, raised in hell, that's what me too. Cornbread bed, born and bred, bust our ass till the legs
0: on. And yes, before you say anything, Mark, I know it does. It sounds very much like Kenny Wayne Shepherd, doesn't it?

Well, you know, as always, time is moving on. Around about 20 minutes to midnight. Big, big thanks to everyone for staying on and listening in. So we're going to have now a little bit more Celtism. And a very, very strange combination. On one hand, we got the Chieftains. And on the other, Mark and Knopfler. It's the Lily of the West.

you know, I'm not quite sure, Mark, that you've got quite the voice for this song, mate. Better than me, like, but... The Chieftains, Mark Knopfler, Lily of the West.

Ah yes, Katy Perry there. That's the one that got away. Now, I'm actually in a very unique position here, quite a fortunate one, because I don't need to tell you what's coming on for the rest of the schedule today. Because, well, that's basically nearly midnight now. And at midnight, I'm out here and off to bed. But we still got some time, we still got three, four more tracks left to play.

Skunk Nancy. This one talked too much from the Wanderluster album. 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

0: Now, I'm pretty sure you know that I've said to people before, Jane's claim to fame. So many, many years ago, she went to see Thunder and needed to go to the loo. So she asked somebody, and this woman took her to the loo. And of course, unbeknown to her, who was the woman? It was indeed Skin from Skunk and Nancy. I think I was in Nottingham Rock City. Right, and I did say we had a naughty track coming up now, and that is indeed what is going to happen.
1: All right, scurvies, listen and listen.

Well, there we are. What a track, eh? Not quite the last one, the penultimate one, so we got one more left to play out with. The Sex Pistols are from the great rock and roll swindle, Friggin' in the Riggin'. So then, folks, that's it. I'm out of here now. One more track left to play. Thank you all very much for staying with me and listening in. I've quite recently had my cup of tea, so that was very nice. We're going to finish off with another corker.

Not quite sure what happened there. Okay, folks, that's it. I'm out of here. Thanks very much for listening in. I hope you've enjoyed the music. What have I done? Oh, we'll see you same time, same place next week for another Musical Landscapes. Oh, oh darling, darling, what have I done? Oh, see you later, folks. Bye for now.

0: Hi everybody, and welcome to A Journey of Spiritual Beings with myself, Jane, and the producer who I couldn't do without.
1: Hey everyone, good evening to you all.
0: Yeah. Used to be sceptical, Steve, but becoming less sceptical or brainwashed, whichever way you want to look at it.
1: A little bit less.
0: You can't beat them, join them.
1: Indeed, yeah.
0: So, hello to everyone who is listening and the people that have joined on the WhatsApp. Hello to Jay and Victoria. Thank you for joining us. So, tonight, I know it's kind of technically evening, but it is actually night time. Do you know what I mean? 9 o'clock is, I think, night time. Night, isn't it?
1: Definitely.
0: So we're going to be talking about the moon, why it is so important, why we need it, and why we should be grateful for it. But before we do that, I just wanted to explain the purpose of this show. So the reason why it's called A Journey of Spiritual Beings is because we are all spiritual beings in a physical body. That's the first thing. The second is the reason for the show. So, this station, Anchor Radio, was preceded by another station called Open Circle Radio, which was intended to be focused on lots of energy work and holistic practices and things like that. So, on that station, and for a short while on Anchor Radio, this show was called Soul Searching Meditations with Jane, and it was once a month. So I got a bit bored with that, to be fair, because at the end of the day, there's more to spiritual journeying than meditation. So I changed it when... Actually, I don't know whether it was... No, it was before I went on to Anchor Radio, actually. So I changed it, basically. So that's why the show is called what it's called. The second thing that I just wanted to explain is the reason why the show is still here. Apart from the fact that it's absolutely fantastic and everyone loves listening to me, that's fine. That's
1: absolutely
0: a given.
1: Absolutely. Naturally.
0: Right, so... The reason why is because obviously Anchor Radio has a focus on mental health, and meditation and holistic practices such as Reiki are excellent for mental health. So that's why on a Sunday night we do A Journey of Spiritual Beings, just basically reflecting on the world around us and our journey as human beings in this world. Now, if that doesn't float your boat and you think I should be burned at the stake or whatever, following this show is a Christian show, well, a Christian focused show called Footprints. So I'm very remiss, I can't remember when it's repeated, but basically if you're listening on a Sunday night, it will follow this show. And I can't remember when it repeats, but maybe we can find out.
1: Yeah, I can't remember what day it's on.
0: No, I can't either. Anyway, I'm sure Corey will tell you when it will repeat. So that just explains a little bit as to what the show's about and why it's there. So we'll have a song and then we'll talk about the moon.
1: Okay, well, Blackmore's Night coming up.

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2: So the moon is the only natural satellite of the Earth. Did you know that, Steve?
3: I did, yes. I have to apologise for such a ridiculous mess up there before. High on technical.
2: I'm pleased it was you and not me.
3: It can happen to everyone. Anyone.
2: The moon is the brightest object in the sky apart from the sun. Did you know that, Steve?
3: Yep.
2: Oh, did you?
3: Mm-hmm.
2: Right then.
3: Because I had this thing a while ago. It was when I played a track on Musical Landscapes, and it was by Vangelis called Alpha, and it was from an album called Albedo 0.39, and I gave this absolutely useless fact information, which basically was, what did albedo 0.39 mean? Do you know what albedo 0.39 means?
2: No.
3: It's the reflectiveness, yeah, of the Earth.
2: All right, yeah. Yeah.
3: Yeah. So it reflects back 0.39% of the light that it sort of receives.
2: Yeah. Cool.
3: Fascinating, eh?
2: No, it is, because we'll get to that in a minute.
3: Alright,
2: okay. So one lunar month... No, hang on. I'll start that again. Really properly, Jane. One of our days is one lunar month. Yeah, that's right. Yeah. Because it's slower, basically, because it's further away. So obviously, the moon is reflected from the Earth. So the light of the moon is a reflection. I was horrified when I discovered this. I thought it had its own light. But no, it has not. And I suppose if I thought about it, then I'd have realised, you know. But anyway, it is what it is. So, it's the brightness in the sky that reflects on the Earth, but it also has an energetic significance because the gravitational pull of the moon controls the tides, but it actually does a little bit more than that. It actually controls the way the Earth sits in space, because it controls the sort of position of the Earth within space. So at the minute, the Earth is staying in one position, and that helps to control climate and the tides and everything else. However, did you know, Steve? Oh, that was me. How very untechnical. Did you know, Steve, that the moon is moving further away from Earth?
3: Yeah, it depends on the orbital path.
2: No, it's moving further away every year.
3: Oh, really?
2: 7 centimetres a year.
3: Oh, wow.
2: So it'll
3: turn into Space 1999.
2: Well, it will, but it's going to take approximately 5 to 10 billion years to happen, and so I'm not really sure we need to worry about it just yet.
3: No. But that's what happened on you won't remember that TV series, Space 1999. There was some disaster. I can't remember what it was, and it meant that the orbital path of the moon got knocked out of what it should be.
2: Right.
3: So it just went on this journey all throughout the whole galaxy, the moon.
2: Cool.
3: Yeah, very good actually.
2: So that is because the moon is actually quite an unstable thing in the sky. And the reason for that is because the moon was formed by basically the Earth bumping into another planet. And what happened is it created a lot of dust and debris, which...
3: Pretty big bit of dust.
2: Well, actually it isn't, because it's only a third of the size of the Earth.
3: Well, yeah. Yeah, I know
2: right?
3: that.
2: So it all collected together like a big snowball. You know the way when you roll a snowball and you... It all comes together like that. That's how the moon was formed.
3: Yeah.
2: Yeah. So the moon's landscape is made up of craters and valleys and plains. And the temperatures are very extreme because it has no atmosphere. Well, a very thin atmosphere, which is virtually non-existent. So it doesn't have a general climate. It just has hot when it faces the sun. Well, when the sun is facing it, sorry. And cold when the sun is not facing it.
3: No. And when it moves from, like, the dark side into the

0: So it's quite a fascinating thing. But as I say, yeah. It is moving away from us. That is quite significant for the planet. It won't necessarily, according to NASA, it won't mean the death of the planet, but it will mean significant disturbances in the form of tidal disturbances and the orbital position of the Earth, you know, where it sits and how it turns and things like that. So it won't kill the planet, but it might kill some life forms on the planet that can't survive.
1: It'll be pretty significant, though.
0: Oh, it will. Yeah, it will. And I think in 100 years, it moves something like 12 feet or something like that. So I suppose it may start to have a little bit of a, you know, a sort of pull away. Yeah. But it's not going to happen for a while yet, so it'll be fine. And I can't remember, but the sun is similar in that it has a limited sort of lifespan as well.
1: It does, I know, yeah.
0: So we'll probably head for the next ice age or something like that, and we'll all start again.
1: It will. I mean, no sun is like no life, basically.
0: Mm. So that's when the ice age will probably happen again. So it's all part of a never-ending cycle of sort of death and rebirth. It's quite fascinating, really.
1: Cycle of life, I suppose.
0: Cycle of life, yeah. Yeah. So we'll have a song. And then we'll come back.
1: Okay. Lady Moonlight, All About Eve.

0: So, after this next song, we're going to go into a live meditation of gratitude for the moon. But before we do that, I want to tell you one last moon fact. So the gravitational pull of the moon also affects, as well as the tides on Earth, so low tide, high tide, it also affects the water table. So the water table affects the way the plants grow. So there is a discipline called lunar gardening, where you garden according to the lunar cycle. So whether it's new moon, full moon, blah, blah, blah. A lot of farmers still use this, as do a lot of other cultures, such as in South America and Africa, where they're very dependent on the quality of the soil for the crops. Did you know that, Steve?
1: I didn't, you know, but that's fascinating.
0: It actually is. It's pretty cool.
1: It is.
0: So that's why, well, one of the reasons why, if we didn't have the moon, it would be quite an effect on the planet. It'd affect the tides, the crops, Earth's position. So, yeah. So we're going to have another song, and then we're going to go straight into the meditation.
1: Okay. Robert Plant.
0: Yep.
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So last week, we talked about the importance of improving our life force, the energy that runs through us all, called prana or ki. And we talked about doing this through breathing through the hara, which is our energy center. So we're going to practice this a bit now as part of the meditation. So get yourself comfy and just take a nice deep cleansing breath in. And breathe out. So as you breathe in, allow the stomach to push out. And as you breathe out, allow the stomach to return to normal. So breathe in and push the stomach out. And breathe out and return to a normal position. Breathe in, right down to the hara, which is inside your body, 2 or 3 fingers below your belly button. And breathe out. And breathe in. Push that stomach out and breathe that energy in right down to the hara. And breathe out. And once more, breathe in, right down to the hara. And breathe out. Allow yourself to relax. And now we're going to connect to the energy of the earth. So as you breathe in, imagine that there are roots going down through your legs and the soles of your feet and into the ground. Breathe in. And feel that breath centering you to the earth.

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0: And please remember to drink your water or whatever you've got with you, a cup of tea, cup of coffee. It just helps you, it helps to ground your energy, just helps you to balance a little bit. So, hi Emily, thank you for joining us on the WhatsApp. And the answer to your question is basically because the moon is a reflection of the light of Earth, or the, you know, the light from Earth, which is obviously created by the sun. The reason for the different colours of the moon depends on the atmosphere between basically the Earth and the moon. So basically how much rubbish there is between sort of the moon and the Earth, and they can predict that by the predicted trajectory of the stuff that's going to be in the way. Okay. So for example, if there's lots of clouds or things like that, it will affect the colour of the moon.
1: Can you say that word again?
0: Trajectory.
1: Well done, that's pretty good.
0: I know. So, there are many different moons, but not all of them are coloured. But yes, that is why some of them are coloured. I think the main colours are blue and sort of like an orangey sort of colour, or a red. Which makes sense, really, because it's either reflecting the ocean or the land. So we'll finish this week with Rod Stewart Blue Moon, especially for you, Emily, as you mentioned the colour of the moon. So I will see you next week on A Journey of Spiritual Beings. So it's bye-bye from me.
1: And bye-bye from me, everyone. Good evening and bye-bye.